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2: 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All these places have their moments. With lovers and friends, I still can recall. Some are dead and some are living. 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
0: Affection for people and things that went before. I know I'll often stop and think about them. In my life, I'll

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Or if you wanna take me for a ride, you know you can. I'm your man.

0: Somewhere deep in the jungle are living some little men and women. They are our past, and maybe they are our future.
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